0: It's Magic 95.9, Baltimore's best variety of R&B. And home of the Ricky Smiley Morning Show, you already know what it is, man. It's Stretch and James giving you what you we like to call Friday night vibes. You already know the weekend is officially here. So much going on this weekend. Shout out to everybody who was down over at Laurel Racetrack Preaknesses this weekend. You already know what it is. I already put in my bets. I believe I know who the winning horse shall be. If you want to know who it is, you know, hit me up. I'll let you know. You know what I'm saying? Put a little wager on that joint. 410-481-9590. What it do? What it do? Welcome to the weekend. Yes, indeed. Glad to be a part of it with you. Thank you for allowing us to help jumpstart your weekend the right way. All right. In the meantime, don't go anywhere because we got more of what you need, more of what you want on this good Friday night. You already know so much going on. We're going to talk about it, man. We got the Preakness this weekend. Next weekend, oh, yeah, we got something very big for you. Artscape is back in town. It's all happening for you at the War Memorial Plaza. Celebrate your Memorial Day weekend downtown at Artscape 2026. 2026, there it is. 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You already know what it is. It's magicbaltimore.com.
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1: 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You inside Friday Night Vibes. Thank you for allowing us to be a part of your evening. Indeed, indeed. Friday is here. Saturday, Sunday, the weekend has officially begun. And you know what? Next weekend is going to be a big weekend because it's Memorial Day weekend. And I guess they say that is the somewhat official start of the summertime. And of course, we got something very, very big for you, man, because we're invading cookouts this Memorial Day weekend. All right. Now, we're not coming empty handed, too. All right. 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All right. 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We got more of what you need and more of what you want inside Friday Night Vibes right here on Magic 95.9.
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Baltimore's number one accident attorney. And the energy with James the Great is all right. You're inside Friday Night Vibes on Magic 95.

0: 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Friday Night Vibes live on your radio. That's James the Great giving it to you like you already know how you need it. Stretch giving you a little something, something as well, man. Don't forget, hit us up on the good IG. You can follow my man James the Great at James the Great One, and you can follow me at Stretch G, all right? Keep vibing out with us all weekend long, man, because we got so much to do and so much to give out to you. Got another opportunity for you to find out more information on how you can have your Memorial Day set off to dope, all right? Keep it right here. I got more details on that. In the meantime, sit back, relax, and enjoy yourself. It's Friday Night Vibes. We'll be right back.
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3: Hey, it's Ryan the Lion, and if you didn't hang out inside the Lion's Den, then you miss moments like this with Tisha Campbell.
4: 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But Martin was a follow-thrower, okay? 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
3: Hey, it's Ryan the Lion, and if you didn't hang out inside the Lion's Den, then you miss moments like this with Tisha Campbell.
4: Martin had promised me to roll, like, when we did Boomerang together. He was like, okay, T, whatever I do first, I want you to play the wife or the girlfriend. I was like, okay, Martin, sure. Because you're used to people, like, saying they're going to do something not follow through, but Martin was a follow-thrower, okay? Man. I know I'm making up words. And it just so happened that I had just booked another show. And so I told Martin, no, what? I can't do it. Yes, no. Nobody knows that.
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5: 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But Martin was a follow thrower, okay? 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
7: Hello again and welcome to Healthline. 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We've got a fascinating show lined up for you today, but first, a quick few questions. Number 1, is there a pill you can take that can actually help make you stronger? Number 2, let's say you could get stronger, would the extra strength make your life better? Thirdly, think about this. Are you weaker today than you were, say, 20 years ago? Well, listen, if you answered yes to any of these questions, then stay tuned. Dr. Neil Levin is joining us today to discuss a miraculous compound with hundreds of clinical studies that just may unlock the key to helping you get stronger and healthier at any age. Now, Dr. Neil Levin is a chiropractor, a nutritionist, spokesperson, and a longtime advisor for Purity Products. Dr. Levin, welcome back to the show.
8: Oh, it's great to be here with you today. And we have a very exciting topic to cover today. Today, we're talking about strength and power and how to get it back, even if you're in your 50s, 60s, 70s, 80s. So if you want to feel better, if you want to feel stronger, this is some very important information we're going to cover today.
7: Yeah, this is an exciting topic. Talk to me about this important message today. What molecule are we talking about and how it's impacting the lives of people who follow the science?
8: Right. Well, we're talking about a new supplement. It's called Everstrong, and it features an exciting molecule called creatine. Now, a lot of our listeners may have heard of creatine. I know you've used creatine.
7: Right.
8: But for those that don't know about creatine, it's mainly used in the Olympic circles, professional athletes, bodybuilders, college, high school athletes, because it does something extraordinary. And what I'm about to tell you is proven by hundreds and hundreds of human studies. So here's what creatine does for us. It helps us to get stronger, more powerful. It helps put muscle mass on the body, and it helps protect us from losing muscle tissue as we get older. We know that's a big part of aging. Not only that, great for the brain, great for memory, and it helps promote bone strength as well. So an amazing molecule that everybody needs to know about.
7: It's an amazing story. Can you share some of the science and tell us why you're calling creatine one of the best kept secrets to healthy aging?
8: Sure. What we need to understand with creatine is that it's a natural molecule to the body. It's in every single cell, tissue, organ in your system, and its job in the body is to generate and maintain strength and power. That's its reason for being, to maintain strength and power. It's in every single cell in the body. 95% of it, however, is in your muscle tissue because that's where we tend to use it the most. It powers up the muscles. It's good for strong muscle contraction, and it's important to help maintain strength and muscle contractions when you're using them over and over again. For instance, if you're working out at the gym, if you're playing sports, golf, tennis, anything like that, it keeps your muscles powered up in their high energy state, so they're strong and ready for action. Now, here's the key. This is so important for those of us, say, in our 50s, 60s, 70s. You see, we had lots and lots of creatine when we were young. We had oodles of this stuff. It was coming out of our ears. We had lots of creatine. Our bodies made a lot of it. But as we get older, like everything else, we don't do that as well, so we have less creatine in our muscles. Now, the good news is that hundreds and hundreds of human studies show that when you supplement with creatine, it goes to work, it goes straight to your muscles, it's absorbed easily, it pumps up the creatine in your muscle tissue, and you get stronger, you get more powerful. Not only that, it helps support memory and brain health, and it helps support the strength of your bones.
7: You know, we were talking before the show, and you were talking about how Olympic athletes have been using creatine for years to enhance their strength and performance. Tell me more.
8: Well, this creatine is the premier sports nutrition supplement. There's no question about that. You've used it. Bodybuilders know about it. Athletes know about it. Creatine is the premier sports nutrient. So you know, back 20, 25 years ago, the Olympic athletes and their coaches, of course, they knew about it. They knew it made you bigger and stronger and faster. They knew it was natural to the body. It was supposed to be there. But they were a little bit afraid to supplement with it because they were afraid it might be considered cheating, that it might be considered too much of an edge. But back in 1998, the International Olympic Committee, they came out, they officially confirmed that, I'm quoting here, creatine can be used by athletes to enhance their performance. And now it's not just for athletes anymore,
7: right?
8: Because the studies are plainly showing that for adults, for people in their 50s, 60s, 70s, this stuff is amazing. And Purity has this incredible new formulation. We call it Everstrong because that's exactly what it does. It helps you get stronger and stay stronger with hundreds of human studies to help you. And it's the purest form of creatine money can buy. The stuff from Europe, this stuff is fantastic.
7: And we should point out that it's naturally occurring in red meat. But the problem is, in order to get the amounts that are going to benefit you, you'd have to eat large amounts of red meat.
8: You'd have to eat like 4 pounds of red meat a day.
7: Most people aren't going to do that.
8: Right. So what about vegetarians?
7: They can be creatine deficient.
8: Exactly. When I have a vegetarian that comes in here and they're energy deficient, they don't feel the way they want to feel, and I put them on Everstrong, they notice the benefits almost right away because they've been so low on it.
7: Yep.
8: So if you're a person out there that's staying away from red meat, if you're staying away from meat in general, and you have more of a vegan-style diet, this is for you. You definitely want to add that Everstrong.
7: All right, so obviously this works with athletes, but you say creatine is going mainstream. There's a lot of studies are showing that folks in their 50s, 60s, 70s, and beyond, that creatine can be a cornerstone compound to help people stay strong, stay healthy, stay sharp, stay vital, right?
8: Oh, exactly. I mean, this is the ideal muscle-enhancing, strengthening, muscle-protecting nutrient for folks as we get older, 50-plusers like you and me. But let's go to a couple of studies on seniors just to show this. We'll do one on the guys and one on the gals, okay?
7: Right.
8: First on the guys. Love the title of this one. Creatine supplementation improves muscular performance in older men. Study done at several American universities. A group of men, get this, age 59 to 72. Hey, you know, we know that's not when people are known for getting stronger, right?
7: Right.
8: So this was just a one-week study. People need to understand that. That's how effective and rapidly this stuff works. It's just a one-week study. Get this. The guys on creatine, they put on 4 pounds of lean mass. That's muscle tissue for those that don't know that. It shows they built the muscles and they hydrated the muscles nicely. They increased the strength of their bench press. That's a chest press for people that don't know, by 7%. They increased the strength of the leg exercises they were doing by 15%. They could get in and out of a chair more times faster without using their arms. On top of that, they could generate more power on a stationary bike. This happened in 1 week. When I think about that, yeah, it's really quite incredible.
7: All right, but what about the women out there? Did they get those kind of benefits too as well? Will it actually help women in their 50s, 60s, and 70s get stronger too?
8: Absolutely. Let's go straight to another study. Love the title on this one as well. Creatine supplementation improves muscular performance in older women, published in the European Journal of Applied Physiology. 30 women aged 58 to 71. Of course, they got either creatine or placebo. That's the way they do these things. Again, a one-week study. The women on creatine increased their bench press by almost 4 pounds. They increased their leg press by over 11 pounds, and they had better balance and agility. So 58 to 71 year old women, not only getting stronger, not only getting more powerful, getting faster with improved balance. Study after study shows that older folks that use creatine get amazing results. They get great results if they exercise. They get great results even if they don't exercise. They can lift more weight. They get faster, they get stronger, they get more powerful, their muscles don't fatigue as fast, and get this. This is very important, especially for the ladies. You know that when women do resistance training, their bones get stronger as well, right?
7: Yep.
8: You know, now, get this. When you resistance train with creatine, your bones tend to get stronger even faster. So an all-around win-win. EverStrong is going to help the seniors to feel better, feel stronger, more energized, more powerful, faster, and it helps protect your bones.
7: Talk more about how unique this exclusive EverStrong formula is from Purity Products. It even has a finished product clinically studied, which showed an increase in upper body strength and power. But tell me what's in it and why you like it so much. I mean, this is more than just creatine, right?
8: Oh, absolutely. I mean, EverStrong, this is a very comprehensive formula. I didn't want people to just feel stronger when they use creatine. You know, we're dealing with people in their 50s, 60s, 70s. I wanted people to feel more comfortable as well. So not only did I use the finest creatine money can buy, the stuff from Europe, the Pure creatine, I also added something called coffee berry extract. And coffee berry extract, a powerful antioxidant, stronger than blueberries and strawberries, helping to protect the muscles, helping to protect the brain, because we know our antioxidant systems aren't as strong as they used to be in our 20s and 30s. But I also added some vitamin D, because vitamin D, incredibly good for the muscles as well as the immune system and the bones. So this is an all-around win-win. You got your vitamin D, you got your fruit XB for your joints, you got your coffee berry extract for the antioxidant protection, and of course the finest creatine money can buy. Best of all, today it's free. Purity knows you're going to see these benefits. Hey, we're talking about strength. We're talking about power. We're talking about energy. We're talking about supporting thinking, bone health. This is a wonderful product. When you try it, you're going to love it. You're going to feel the difference, and it's fast. A week or two, you're going to feel more powerful. Purity wants you to have a free bottle. I know later in the show, you're going to give out that phone number.
7: Sure will. You know, we mentioned how great creatine works for women. Take a moment and share that story you told me before the show about the award-winning 70-year-old senior swimmer who uses EverStrong.
8: Right. Emma Karen, I'm looking at her picture right now. I printed it out for the show. 70 years old. This picture, she's got 6 medals around her neck. It's the 2015 National Senior Olympic Games. You know, she writes to us that she was getting a little tired during her workouts at age 70. Of course, she didn't have that same stamina, but she fortunately heard about our EverStrong formula. She started using it and almost right away was invigorated in her workouts and had more energy throughout the day. I'm quoting from her. She says, "I feel my investment in EverStrong was one of the best choices I ever made. It's always a morale booster when people think I'm 50. She looks fantastic.
7: Wow.
8: And I hear this stuff all the time. This isn't one of those vitamins, like a multivitamin, you take it, you don't really even notice the difference. This is a substance that you can use to help get some of that youthful vim and vigor back, get some of that strength back. It's wonderful.
7: You know, Purity's given away a free bottle of EverStrong, but Purity Products didn't stop there. In fact, you insisted they also give away a free bottle of their B12 energy melts, which are great for instant energy. Now, I know that you love this combination. Tell us about the incredible double free offer.
8: Yeah, you know, when I think about creatine, when I think about EverStrong, I think about muscular energy. I think about muscular power, but it's all about energy and feeling great, feeling energized. And the next thing I think about when I think about energy is B12. When you think about energy, think B12. And the problem is for 50-plussers like you and me, we're not absorbing the B12 as well as we used to in our 60s, 70s, 80s. So when you supplement with B12, you tend to bump back up those B12 levels. And that's what Purity's B12 Energy Melts are all about. 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
7: 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All right. So we were so busy at the top of the show. This EverStrong formula does so much for us. We haven't even touched on the incredible brain benefits. I mean, some of these studies you sent me are absolutely incredible. As you know, I'm very into nootropics. The anti-aging community has taken a keen interest in creatine, specifically the cognitive benefits of creatine.
8: Oh, absolutely. This is one of those areas where creatine really shines. You see, what we need to understand is that your brain, even though it's only 2% of your body's weight, it utilizes 20% of your body's energy. This is a very thirsty organ for energy. And just like your muscles soak up the creatine like a sponge, because this is a naturally occurring molecule in the body, it passes right through the blood-brain barrier. Your brain neurons soak it up like a sponge, and it increases your creatine phosphate reserves in your brain. So now, in your brain, you have more readily available resources to do what? To recharge those neuronal batteries to make more energy inside the brain. So basically, what do you notice? Well, your memory is supported. And scientists have done some amazing research here. They found that people that take creatine, it supports their memory. It actually helps the brain to utilize oxygen better. It supports memory in people that are sleep deprived. It's been shown to help people add numbers quicker and for longer periods of time without mental fatigue. Get this study. Just 5 days of 8 grams of creatine supported mental tasks in subjects that were getting rapid fire questions. Scientists were asking them math questions and science questions over and over and over, and they found the folks on creatine didn't fatigue as quickly mentally. So this is amazing stuff. It's like a turbo booster for your brain. It's like a supercharger for your muscles. It recharges all your cellular batteries, so all of your cells, tissues, and organs have more readily available energy.
7: All right, Doc, I love that EverStrong appeals to athletes and people who want to get more reps in the gym, maybe get some extra power in their workouts. But you're also saying there's a big push in the nutritional community to encourage people in their 40s, 50s, 60s, 70s, and even 80s to leverage the power of creatine to stay fit, strong, and healthy. In fact, you say creatine is going mainstream. You know, I shared the story with you before. My mom, who's in her late 70s now, she's taking creatine. She works out a couple of days a week, 3 days a week. She goes to Nautilus, does the free weights because she's got osteoporosis. She wants to maintain her muscle mass and she wants to make her bones stronger. And as you pointed out, creatine helps to do that. And then the other 3 days during the week, she'll go and she'll swim. Now, she's not trying to get big or strong or anything like that, but even at her age, creatine has benefits.
8: Oh, yeah. And what blows me away about that story, because you told me before, is that her medical doctor recommended creatine for her. And that just goes to show how much more mainstream this is. It's called EverStrong, and it supports the muscles. It supports your power, your strength, your speed. If you're an athlete, you're certainly going to love it. But even if you're not an athlete, you notice the difference. Let's go to another study, one more review study. This out of the journal Current Aging Science, December 2013. I thought this was very cool because the researchers looked at the body of research out there on creatine in seniors without exercise. They wanted to see what happens when seniors take creatine and they don't even exercise. So I'm quoting here, creatine supplementation without associated resistance training seems to enhance muscular strength, power, and endurance, increase lean body mass. For those that don't know what that is, they're talking about muscle, and improve the functional capacity of the elderly. They go on to talk about how it supports bone health as well, and then they finish with this, creatine supplementation without training in the elderly could potentially delay atrophy of muscle and improve endurance and strength. So here again, we see bottom line, creatine is very, very effective. It's going to help you to feel stronger whether you exercise or not. It supports your strength and power, your brain health, and on top of that, it supports your bone health. I mean, when you think about it, this almost sounds too good to be true, right?
7: Right. Yeah.
8: If you're a person that never heard about this and you're listening to us, you would think this sounds too good to be true, right?
7: Yeah.
8: But it is true. Hundreds and hundreds of human studies back up what we're talking about. You're going to love the benefits you get with this EverStrong formula.
7: That's incredible. 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We'll give that number out again later in the show. But first, Dutch 11. 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
8: Oh, absolutely. Yeah.
7: I know it combines the creatine with the vitamin D, the coffee berry, the fruit XB boron. 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
8: Oh, absolutely. I mean, if you went out and bought the CreaPure creatine, that's the purest, finest creatine from Europe, if you bought that, and then you went out and bought a separate antioxidant formula and a separate joint formula and the vitamin D, and it's going to cost you $80, $90, $100 a month. 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You're not spending $45, $50 because today it's free. Your job is to be one of the first 1,000 callers and take it seriously. 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We want to get it right out to you. We want you to try this out. We want you to be the judge for yourself. Don't take my word for it. Try it. Look in the mirror. Go to the gym. Lift some weights. Play. Do whatever you do. See if you don't feel better.
7: All right, let's talk about how you take this. You have these easy-to-swallow tablets, which are super easy to swallow. It also comes in a very refreshing cherry berry powder. So how do you like to take it? And can people just choose the tablets or the powder when they call in for the free bottle today?
8: Yeah, you can choose tablets or powder. I personally use both. You know, on my workout days or days I'm making a protein shake, on days I'm juicing, let's face it, juicing is becoming very big these days. So if you're doing something like that, the cherry berry powder is fantastic. You just take a scoop, dump it right into your juice, dump it into your protein shake, and that's a great way to take it. But if you don't do that stuff, I mean, the tablets are super convenient. They're small. They're coated. They're easy to swallow. It's wonderful stuff.
7: Now, I know you're chomping at the bit to tell us a little more about the study that Purity did on the EverStrong powder. They tested golfers, and
8: right.
7: Purity found out that not only were these golfers getting stronger and more explosive, but they were driving the golf ball, get this, 14 yards further. That's amazing.
8: I have such a big smile on my face right now. I'm remembering when the researchers came back and gave us this information. I mean, we were bouncing off the walls. This is so exciting. The researchers called this a seminal study in sports nutrition. And this is on our EverStrong formula, the product we're talking about right now, the EverStrong powder. So double-blind, placebo-controlled study, 30 golfers took the EverStrong powder for 1 month. No exercise, nothing different. Just took our EverStrong powder for 1 month. In 1 month, they were banging the golf ball 14 yards further. Not only that, 6% more power on the bench press, more explosive. They could lift the weight faster.
5: Guys spend hundreds of dollars on new clubs to drive the ball further.
8: So, Trevor, you could spend $500 on a driver and pick up 5 yards, right? This is 14 yards. People shouldn't just ho-hum about this or yawn about this. This is amazing because, let's face it, this was a golf study, but more explosiveness, more speed, more power. This should help all sports. So if you're a tennis player, if you're a jogger, if you're any kind of an athlete, this has ramifications across the board. But again, these golfers, 1 month on this EverStrong powder we're talking about today, banging the golf ball 14 yards further. Can you imagine? You get your bottle of EverStrong, you don't tell your buddies, take it for a month, and you go out and you're banging the ball 14 yards past them. They don't know what hit them.
5: Wow. All right, we just got a few minutes left here. I want you to recap this amazing story today about creatine, what you like to call the molecule of strength. Who needs it? And what about this double free bottle offer today with the EverStrong plus the B12 energy melts?
8: You know what? My one concern with this show is that literally it sounds too good to be true, right?
5: Right.
8: Like when I tell folks about EverStrong,
9: right,
8: I'm afraid they're going to think I'm making this up. It's not possible, right? You know, I know how you feel because 6, 7, 8 years ago when I started to read about creatine, I almost couldn't believe it. I said to myself, if it's really this good with an excellent safety profile, how come everybody's not using it? But I started to use it and I noticed some incredible benefits. It's just phenomenal. And it's as simple as this. You're going to get on the EverStrong, you're going to try it, you're going to get stronger, you're going to get more powerful. You can look in the mirror and see the difference. There's hundreds and hundreds of human studies backing this up. These aren't studies with a hamster in a lab somewhere. We're talking human studies. I call this stuff muscle fertilizer. It's that great. And of course, we didn't just add the CreaPure creatine. We've discussed that. We added the Fruit XB. Remember that? Joint health. We added the coffee berry extract, that phenomenal antioxidant that's more potent than blueberries and strawberries for powerful antioxidant protection. I added the vitamin D because it's so important across the board, great for bone health, but also for seniors, vitamin D so important for muscles, especially as we get older, for strength and coordination. So this is a very comprehensive formula. Again, this would easily cost you $80, $90, $100 to replicate on your own, but today it's free. And not only that, let's not forget about the B12 energy melts, because we're talking about energy here today. And when you think energy, you think B12. B12 is critical for making red blood cells to carry oxygen to the tissues. The biotin in there is great for the hair, skin, and nails. So just make sure you're one of the first 1,000 callers. That's the only catch on this whole show. 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Be one of the first 1,000 callers. 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You're just paying for the shipping. 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It never happens. 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
4: Hey, welcome to the Ricky Smiley Weekend Jump Off. Hope you are enjoying your weekend. And the snowman is in the building. That's right, y'all. Jeezy is going to be stopping by to talk about his new Vegas residency. Plus, Gary has a tea and the Kahlua of the day. So, all right, let's get this weekend started. Here's Chris Brown with It Depends. It's the Ricky Smiley Weekend Jump Off.

0: to the teeth. It's Gary, baby.
1: Say, Gary, good morning.
2: Good morning, Ricky. Good morning, America. Good morning to you. It's a beautiful, beautiful day in the neighborhood. And here's what's happening in celebrity news. This celebrity made a public speech out a while back ago, honey, letting the world know that he will no longer be doing this thing. And here's what Mr. Jamie Foxx had to say. Yes, Jamie Foxx made a statement, honey, to the world that there will be no more white girls. Well, according to TMZ, Mr. Foxx is being reported that Jamie Foxx's girlfriend, Miss Alcee Hugglestep, is indeed pregnant with their first child together, and she's definitely a white girl, y'all. This is so touching, y'all. Now, they're saying that a couple who famously took a break, honey, in January before finding their way back to each other late last year are reportedly several months along. Now, they said while they're keeping the due date and the baby's gender under wraps for now, the joy is clearly a high in the Foxx household. Now, they're saying Jamie and Alcee, honey, journey hasn't been a straight line, but it's definitely been a supportive one. Now, the beginning there said that they were first spotted together back in 2022 at the premiere of Day Shift. Now, the health battle there said Alcee, she was notably by Jamie's side, y'all, throughout his harrowing 2023 medical emergency, which he recently, y'all, detailed in his emotional Netflix, which had people and would have cited, y'all, what had happened. Now, the reunion, they're saying after a brief split, y'all, at the start of 2025, the pair reignited their flame last summer, with sources saying, y'all, they realized that they were meant to be after everything they had faced together. Y'all, ain't that so touching, y'all? This is beautiful. But this is why they tell y'all, never say never. Because never is such a long, long time. And, you know, it's just something about those beautiful
3: years. Never is a long time, though. Never is a long time.
2: It is a long time. So when Jamie made that announcement, they're saying black women all over the world are living as of today. When they heard this report that it's being announced that he is now with a woman of non-color and she's pregnant. After all these women spend money to go see him after this,
3: he can't get all them pregnant. All the women that spend money can't get them all pregnant now.
2: Well, he could have picked two of the Africans of America in the crowd, honey, and impregnated them then, so it wouldn't be so bad. But I feel so bad for these women, honey. I would request. I mean, something, it had to be done.
3: No.
4: What got to be done?
0: Reparations? What you want?
2: Something, honey. I do the sad day and made that announcement and hear these women feeling like maybe they could have an opportunity with this African-American
3: man. They came to see him perform. They didn't came. They don't want no baby by Jamie Foxx.
2: Well, they didn't need him to say about honey, no more white women need that at the beginning of his doggone thing, honey. I mean, that's insult to injury, number one.
3: And he was my just thing, playing.
2: Well, he better not. Well, honey, it's all on tape.
4: It's
2: and
4: jokes.
2: That never goes away. It ain't no damn joke.
4: It's jokes.
0: You know what is interesting?
2: I don't care what it is. That was no joke. When you say no more white women, you got a lonely black woman in the crowd that would love to be with a man of Africa to sit in, particularly him, and you going to say something like that, honey, I would be...
4: She should file a lawsuit, shouldn't she?
2: She should file a lawsuit. That's
5: right. Oh, Lord.
2: No, but anyway... It's sad, and I feel bad for these women that were there, honey. But anyway, congratulations to Jamie, honey.
5: And if he's happy, that should be all that matter, right?
2: I don't know if he's happy or not, honey, because he was happy. He would have been happy with the first two white women he was with, but honey, they got... but anyway,
5: don't do this, Gary.
2: Moving on. Another celebrity news, y'all. Honey, as the son, honey, of an NBA superstar. Now, this is the story I love to report. Bronny James, y'all, has grown under one of the brightest spotlights, honey, in sports. Now, he's the oldest son, y'all, of LeBron and the beautiful Miss Savannah James. And they're saying he spent much of his time, y'all, balancing expectations, family legacy, and his own ambition in basketball. Now, you know, back in 2023, he suffered a cardiac arrest, y'all, during a work at the University of Southern California. They said, but Bronny later returned to the court after undergoing treatment, y'all, for a congenital heart defect now. But nevertheless, move on and on and on. It's being reported, y'all, that he is madly in love, y'all, with his beautiful girlfriend of African-American descent, and her name is Miss Parker Richards. You know who? Parker Whitfield. She's the beautiful daughter of Sally Richards. Y'all know Sally Richards, and y'all know her dad, honey, the guy from The Cosby Show, honey. So they're saying that they're madly in love. They met at the Sierra Canyon School in California where he played, y'all, basketball, and she was part of the softball team. Such a great story, y'all. Now they're saying, y'all, that Bronny and Parker, y'all, they confirmed their relationship when she posted a heartfelt tribute to Bronny on National Boyfriend Day. They say since then, the two have shared snaps and affectionate moments on social media, including for Valentine's Day, y'all, birthdays, and their anniversaries, y'all. This is a touching story. I mean, this is nice, you know, to come after Jamie Foxx's story after he sat there and told people all these lies. And I'm glad now that Bronny and his beautiful Parker are together. Now, if y'all don't know his dad's name is Dondre Whitfield. He helped Kevin Hart, John Travolta, and so many other stars, honey, do work and produce different movies. And her mom is Sally Richardson. Y'all know Sally, honey. You know, she played on A Low Down Dirty Shame, The Great White Hype, and I Am Legend. So she comes from great parents, and he comes from great parents as well. And they're teaching them well before Black History Month that this is what you should do to get you a nice, beautiful girlfriend that kind of resembles you. And, you know, don't put it out there in the press. And
4: I got to do a Black History Month in this dream.
0: Oh, my God.
2: That's why I say this is they put it out there before then.
0: To
2: let you know that they're in love.
4: Year away.
2: They're in love, and that, you know, they're not, you know, going around lying saying, I ain't gonna date no more white women and stuff like that. So I'm glad that Bronny is with
3: me. That thing triggered you this morning.
2: It triggered me because he lied. Jamie Foxx lied to us. We were rooting for him.
3: The sun has his place up in the sky.
4: Somehow that tied back into Jamie Foxx with right? Bronny James and Dondre Whitfield.
2: Yeah, but nevertheless, congratulations to the James family.
4: NBA and comedy, I don't know.
2: It's just a beautiful thing, though, y'all. So y'all catch it on the way home, honey. Now that that's said and did, y'all know what time it is. Sha-la-la-la. Just comes right on time, honey. The Kahlua today, honey, is one of my favorite Kahlua. My Kahlua today, y'all, is Jet. On the high end, you say Jet, and on the low end, you say Beautiful Black. That's your Kahlua for today.
3: Y'all give it up for Gary with the team.
2: Yes.
3: Gary, thank you. That was a beautiful Kahlua. We appreciate you always.
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5: 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Gary got that word of the week coming up, so you don't want to miss that. Up next, Ricky Smiley.

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3: 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Eagle!
4: It's time for Gary's Word of the Week.
3: And you know this, man.
5: It is time for the most difficult part of the morning show. It's time to expand your vocabulary with the Word of the Week. And Gary, don't embarrass us. Gary's going to provide us with a new definition, you know, and how to use the word in a sentence. All right, Gary, what word will you be expanding our vocabulary with this week?
6: Well, Ricky, this week's word is easy. Yeah, they could have kept this word. This week's word, y'all, is obliviousness.
7: You was close.
6: Yep. It is.
5: Oh, that one was close.
8: You was very close, but you didn't get it quite right.
6: Obliviousness.
5: What?
6: Obliviousness. O-B-L-I-V. Obliviousness.
8: Change the pronunciation of the E. The emphasis is on O and not ah.
6: What?
8: The emphasis is on O. It's a hard O.
6: Obliviousness.
8: Not a soft O. Yeah.
6: Obliviousness.
8: Yeah, you close enough.
5: But anyway, wouldn't it be obli?
8: Yeah.
9: Yeah, it should be.
5: Obli?
9: Yeah.
8: Yeah.
6: Obliv.
5: Yeah. I would say obliv.
6: Obliv?
8: Get that confidence draining out of your face.
6: Oblivious.
8: There you go.
6: Well, how you get obliviousness out of O-B-L-I-V?
5: O-B-L-I-V. Oblivion, I think. Yeah. I'm confused now.
8: No, you're not. You got it right.
6: Obliviousness.
9: There you go.
6: Oh, the word is obliviousness. Yeah. You need to spell it like that.
5: Yeah.
6: But anyway.
5: What it mean?
6: Okay, the definition of obliviousness is the state of being unaware, unmindful, or unconscious of one's surroundings or what's happening around them.
5: Okay, now use it in a sentence.
6: My absolute belief that I am an icon of high fashion and good taste speaks to the obliviousness of opinions held by most sane individuals.
5: You get it?
8: Say it again all together. It'll make sense to you.
6: My absolute belief that I am an icon of high fashion and good taste speaks to the obliviousness of opinions held by most sane individuals. The state of being unaware, mindful, or unconscious.
5: Did that make sense, Gary?
6: It sure does. Yeah. I'm trying to figure it out.
8: Well, it means that you think one thing, but most sane people see something totally different than what your reality is.
5: And all you got to do is read the comments on them videos you make every day. You'll understand exactly why that was written
6: well,
5: in the script.
6: Well, thank you. So gracious. Huh? Thank you so gracious.
5: Yeah, thank you for being so kind this morning. Y'all, we're proud of you today, though. Y'all heard it, the word of the week, obliviousness.
6: Now, what say, Ricky?
5: Y'all heard what the hell I said. I said it. I think I said it.
1: You said obliviousness.
5: Yeah, that's right. Right?
1: Yeah, you spelled it with an A.
5: Yeah, I said
8: oblivious. Oh, yeah, you did retain that O with an
5: A. Oblivious. I got it.
8: Hard O.
7: Yeah. Alien, alien.
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0: Rick Smiley Morning Show. It's time to play Battle of the Sexes. And we got Shannon from Cincinnati, Ohio. This mess on 100.3. Hey, what up, Shannon? How you doing?
1: What's up?
0: Hey, we're so happy to have you this morning. Then we got my man Bo from Columbus, Georgia. What up, Bo?
2: What's going on? What's going on?
0: Listening on K92.7. Hey, y'all good this morning?
1: Yeah.
2: Yes, sir.
0: All right, it is time to play Battle of the Sexes, and let me give you some advice. If you do not know the answer, just go ahead and say pass. Don't sit there and try to think and tick all your seconds off the clock, okay?
1: All righty.
0: All right, here we go. All right, Shannon, we're going to go first, okay?
1: All right.
0: All right, here we go. Start the clock. What is the Cole Haan Company most known for making?
1: Pass.
0: Shoes. What animal is the Izod logo?
1: Alligator.
0: Yes. The pimp character Goldie was the star of this 1973 classic black film.
1: Pass.
0: That's the Mac. On HBO show Hard Knocks, which pro sport training camp is featured?
1: I ain't watching it. I'll pass.
0: All right, NFL football. What popular car line was announced this week to be discontinued?
1: Oh.
0: The one the drug dealers drive in.
1: Oh, shoot.
0: Dodge Charger. Porsche automobiles are built in what country?
1: Oh, pass.
0: What state is Jack Daniel's whiskey made?
1: Tennessee.
0: Yep. How many volts are there in a standard car battery? 6. Damn. That's good. That's okay. You got two. You can win with two.
3: Okay.
4: Come on now.
0: You can win with two. All right, Brad.
3: You ready, Bo?
2: Yes, yes, yes, yes. Let's get it.
3: All right, let's go. How often does a leap year occur?
2: Every 2 years.
3: Nope, every 4 years. What generation is someone if they were born in 2026?
2: Millennium.
3: Nope, Generation Beta. Mm. What luxury handbag is considered a better financial investment than gold?
2: A Birkin.
3: Yep. What do you call giving birth to 5 babies at once?
2: I don't know.
3: That's quintuplets. Which R&B legend sang the classic soul song "I Feel Good All Over"?
2: Dionne Warwick.
3: Nope, that would be Stephanie Mills.
0: Mm.
3: How many continents are there?
2: Nah, 12.
3: That would be 7. It's 7. What degrees in Fahrenheit is considered freezing?
2: 0. Below
3: 32. Which actress played Denise Huxtable on The Cosby Show?
2: Lisa Bonet.
0: That's it. He got it right.
3: Is
0: it a tie?
3: It's a tie.
0: All right, Shannon, this is for you. What position did the brothers Peyton and Eli Manning play in the NFL? What positions they played?
1: Quarterback.
0: Yep. Go, Brett.
3: Who was the first woman ever be inducted into the Rock and Roll Hall of Fame?
2: Whitney Houston.
3: Nope, Aretha Franklin.
0: Damn. Aren't you won by one? Special K, what did she win?
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5: A two-pack of Irish Spring Bath Soap because you want to smell like dryer sheets. There you go. And finally, you got a portable screwdriver with not one, not two, but three heads. A small Phillips head, a large Phillips head, and a slot head.
0: No flats.
5: Yeah, it's a lot of heads. No one screwdriver. No flat heads. And it's all yours for winning. Battle of the Sexes on the Ricky Smiley Morning Show. And, sir, because you played such a valiant battle, you got a $25 gift card to the Wax House Men's Spa.
0: There you go, Bo.
5: The sign out front says, come get manscaped. We wax it all, your chest, your back, your legs, and your butt.
0: There you go, Bo. Hey, Bo. Hey, Bo, you'll be looking like a seal.

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2: 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You know him from classics like Let's Get It, Thug Motivation 101, and a legacy that helped shape trap music as we know it. Y'all, please welcome to the show, Snowman himself, Young Jeezy.
3: What's up? How you feeling, brother? How you feeling?
2: Man, I'm good. Thank you for waking up early.
3: Yes, sir. Got to do it for my guy, man. How you been, Rick?
2: Hey, I've been doing good, man.
4: What up, boy? How are you?
3: What's up, baby?
4: I'm good.
3: I see you out there living. I love it. You know,
4: yes,
3: my
4: good
3: sister.
4: To hear your voice. Absolutely.
2: Man, I saw clips from the kickoff of your Legend of the Snowman Vegas residency, man. It looked absolutely incredible.
4: Yes.
2: I have to ask, you know, how did it feel when you stepped out on that stage?
3: It was, you know, just something we've been working on for a second. It was surreal because, you know, to get a Vegas residency is also a big deal, but to also see a vision actually unfold in front of, you know, culture, it was a real moment because, you know, most people think this is a show. We've been seeing Jeezy for years. We're going to pull up. I think everybody left like, wow, like this was actually an experience. And that's what I was most excited about. You know, the culture having an experience in the music capital of the world, you know, the entertainment capital of the world.
4: That's what's up, Jeezy. I just feel like, you know, you keep reinventing yourself every time. Like you always add something fly to it each year and each time that we see you. I remember the first time I went to your video shoot, the first video you did in Miami.
3: Yeah,
4: and we was on that roof, bruh. First of all, nobody had ever gave me like $5,000 to just throw in the air. You know what I'm saying? So that was an experience right there for me. And I had been in the game for a minute. I was the brat. You know what I'm saying? Like doing my thing.
3: Right,
4: but I was
3: right.
4: I was just happy for that experience. Thank you to you and Meech for, you know, showing me that. And it was just like, wow. Mm-hmm. It was a whole new thing for the whole culture. You know what I'm saying? So when you look back at Let's Get It and Thug Motivation 101, mm-hmm. did you realize at that time you were shaping a whole movement in hip-hop, bro?
3: You know what it was? You know, for me, I just wanted to be heard under the circumstances, you know, with everything going on in real life. You didn't know if you was going to be around. So I put everything I had into that album.
4: Yeah.
3: And probably the best thing I ever did, probably, you know, that year when you had your roughest year and you wrote in your journal and you wrote every page and it was real. And you go back and read that journal 20 years later and you go, damn, I did the right thing. You know what I mean? So for me, I did the right thing by putting my life and my truth in that album because 20 years later, that's still my foundation. You know, and I told him back then I was a corporate thug, so I ain't telling no lies. I'm still corporate thugging. You know?
2: Do you feel like your impact on trap music is fully recognized, or is it still, you know, more credit due?
3: You know, it's crazy, Ricky. Like, I never looked at it like that. You know what I'm saying? It's almost like when you take Martin Luther King, like, I don't think he was looking at it. He was going to be a civil rights leader. He was just doing what was in his heart. For me, I'm just the truth for the people. So, like, for me, never really, you know, because I was in the trap. I definitely didn't want to, you know, to be the king of that.
2: Right.
3: You know what I mean? So, but I never looked at it like that. But what I do love, you know, and you know how much I love Tupac, is that he stood for something. And I think what I stood for, the trap element in it, but what it was, the bigger vision was becoming something that could evolve. You know what I'm saying? Like coming from that and representing that, but also being greater than that because you know you're bigger than your circumstances. But when people say trap, to me, I kind of look at it as like they're kind of trying to box you in a little bit because it's almost like you can't look at, you know, some of the greats and just put them in a box. And to me, like, trap is such a small piece of who I am and a small piece of what our culture is. You know what I'm saying? Because it's just like, that's just one thing, but we so much more. You know what I'm saying? But that's just me. Yep. You know what I'm saying? That's just me.
5: So what would you say, speaking of, what was the hardest lesson you had to learn while transitioning from, you know, those street narratives to mainstream success?
3: Man, you gotta go to war with yourself, baby. You know what I'm saying?
2: Right.
3: I'm a worthy opponent. You know what I mean? I hate to have to fight me. You know, I had to really do some soul searching, and you know, and I'm serious about, you know, this is way bigger than me. You know what I'm saying? I'm not a, you know, nobody's mentor. I ain't trying to be. I'm just like, my mission in life is to show my people that you can do anything you want to do, and you can go in and deal with things that you've been through and become a better individual in whatever field you're in. You know what I'm saying? Because, you know, for me, it was spiritual, it was clarity, it was all these things. But, you know, I'd realize, like, black men, we don't got no outlets, and we don't got nobody to look at and say, damn, you see how he did that? That's my job. You know what I'm saying? Like, every day I get up, I'm like, how can I do this better? Can I be better? How can I get this information back? How can I show my people? How can I get my people here? How can I get them there? That's what the Vegas was all about. It's like, we supposed to be there. It wasn't no opening weekend. That was our welcome home party. Like, how the hell are we not in Vegas?
2: Right.
5: Right.
3: You know what I'm saying?
5: Right. You said that. I had to fight myself, and I am a worthy opponent. I'm taking that home.
4: Yeah, me too. We gonna steal that from you. We gonna borrow that one. So, look, Jeezy, has fatherhood, maturity, and life experience changed the way you approach music now, the way you write?
3: Well, I think it approaches the way that I carry myself. You know what I'm saying? Like, most of the music that I wrote that people love was catalog music, you know, and I respect that, you know what I mean? Because that's when I was going through the realest things. But, you know, fatherhood has definitely shaped why I make my decisions, why I carry myself, and why I live my life. You know what I mean? Even on the health tip, you know, I know you just had, you know, a child, sis, congratulations, and it's just like, you want to be here for your kids. Like, you want to be here. You want to be healthy. Right. You want to be peaceful. You don't want to be stressed out.
4: Yep.
3: You know what I'm saying?
4: And it's just like, you know, that's people out.
3: Right. You know, y'all know Young Jeezy.
4: Oh,
3: yeah. Y'all don't play now. Y'all know.
4: Yeah, I know now.
3: Right. Yes. So, but now I'm in such a good place, and you know, it's nothing but love around me. You know what I'm saying? So it's almost like, for me, like, that's how I base my decisions. So I'm not about to go out here and do nothing crazy, because I love my life. I love my kids. I love, you know, my coach. I love what I do. So I make my decisions based on if this is aligned with my peace or not. Because if it ain't aligned with my peace, I can't do it. I'm sorry.
2: Oh, man, there ain't nothing to apologize for when it comes to protecting your peace. 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All right? 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

0: the Morning Show. We got Jeezy in the building. All right, Jeezy, I'm not saying no names, but somebody in the room has a question.
1: So now I know you've been busy and been working and doing all your own concerts.
2: I already know who this
1: is. Yes, Jeezy. Yes, sir. I couldn't wait to talk to you.
2: You've been sitting back there laying.
3: Hey, Jeezy, that a sniper? Sniper?
1: So, Jeezy, first question. I mean, have you seen the Jackson movie?
2: I have not. I heard good things, though.
1: Yeah, good movie, because I was going to ask you. So, have you spoke with Nia?
2: Well, I have not. I haven't spoke with her.
1: Oh, okay.
2: How did she do?
1: She did great, Jeezy, in the movie. She played Catherine Jackson. She did a great part. I loved her part in the movie, though, so she's doing good. But anyway, moving on from that, so are you dating these days?
3: What you think? Just sit around and play PlayStation all day?
2: I'm focused.
4: That means none of your business.
1: What'd you say, Jeezy?
4: He's focused.
1: I'm focused.
2: Say, look. The same thing I've been telling you for 10 years. I'm focused.
1: Right. I was hoping you heard me change that answer.
3: and you always talk about ownership. What does financial freedom actually look like to you today?
2: I mean, it's betting on yourself. Absolutely. You know what I'm saying? Like betting on yourself. I mean, you know, can't nobody pay me to do something that I do. So I think you got to bet on yourself. That's what gives you, you know, the freedom. And just, you know, the range to do things that are, you know, just colossal, you know, because if you're doing it and somebody's paying you to do it, that's not freedom. And from my first mixtapes to my first albums, my first videos, like even what Brad was talking about, you know, I paid for it myself. Yep. You know what I'm saying? That allowed me the freedom to be who I am. If that makes sense. You know what I'm saying? I didn't never have to like conform to any type of system, you know?
3: If Young Jeezy 2005 met Young Jeezy today, what would they argue about?
2: Man, probably what they wear. You know, Jeezy, like, he liked the tailor suits, you know what I mean? Jeezy back then, he wasn't wearing Dickie suits, you know what I mean? So, right. You know, they're probably bump heads there. we gonna go Dickie suit or a Mary suit. We gotta figure it out.
3: Well, we look back on them clothes, boy. We look back on them clothes, it's hard to watch, boy. Facts.
5: Yes. I wanna know what's a misconception that people have about you.
2: I don't really think, well, if you know me, I don't think there's any misconceptions. You know what I'm saying? I mean, my life is chaotic and I'm in a great place now. You know what I mean? I think that when people look at you and think you're supposed to be, you know, somebody they met in 05, I think that's very confusing. I mean, Ricky Smiley, I met him in 05. He's definitely not the same Ricky. You know what I'm saying? I appreciate that. You know what I'm saying?
3: Stomach and all, dog. So, Hey, man, man, I just want to, you know, say that, man, thank you for always supporting us. And, you know, we always support you and thank you for coming on the show. I just appreciate everything you do. And I want to let everybody know, everybody all over the country. Hey, Jeezy, we just went on in Philly, man. Say what's up to everybody in Philly right quick.
2: Oh, man, you know, I love Philadelphia, man. Y'all got to pull up on me out of Las Vegas, man. Come see the residency. You know, Philly always in the building, man. I love Philly to death. They always show me love. So shout out to Philly, baby.
3: Yes, sir. Hey, man, y'all make sure y'all get your tickets to the additional dates. Just add it to this Vegas residency, man. Listen, man, Legend of the Snowman. Hey, Jeezy, let everybody know where they can get their tickets.
2: You can get the tickets right now at legendofthesnowman.com or Ticketmasters, baby. Y'all pull up on me. Y'all know what it is, man. Appreciate y'all. Ricky, love y'all. Congratulations, Brat. Y'all know what it is.
4: Thank you so much.
2: Love, baby.
4: We going to pull up to that residency. My
3: yes,
4: wife
3: sir. We
4: go,
3: love you,
4: so
3: too.
4: We're going to come in that thing sharp.
3: Come on.
2: Let's do it. Let's do it.
3: All right. Ladies and gentlemen, y'all give it up for Jeezy in the building. Yes, sir. Morning is about the Morning Show coming up.

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5: Time for the hot spot. What you got, Brett?
6: What up, Ricky? Good morning, everybody. I'm your girl, Brett Tat Tat, and this is the hot spot where we bring you music, movies, and more. So let's get on off into it. Kevin Hart's Netflix roast is continuing to spark controversy, and now George Floyd's family is speaking out. Show mentioned comedian Tony Hinchcliffe's joke about George Floyd, and his joke is getting mixed reactions from the audience, y'all. Some people thought it was funny, others felt that the comment crossed the line.
7: You've done good, though, Kevin. The black community is so proud of you. Right now, George Floyd is looking up at us all laughing so hard that he can't breathe.
8: No.
9: Oh, I didn't know it was a white comedian who did it.
8: Yeah.
9: That hits different.
8: It's not funny.
6: Yeah, that's not.
9: Oh, wow, no.
8: It's not funny.
10: And the crowd gave it to him. I mean, the crowd gave him, you know.
9: Oh, he can't do that. He's not part of the community.
6: Not George Floyd. Can't breathe that.
9: That's
6: so that
9: awful.
6: Made me just want to whoop his ass.
10: But on equal ground, they also gave a child. They also did a Charlie Kirk joke too.
6: About how about
10: his,
6: just leave
10: about his throat being blown out?
9: Oh God!
8: Yeah, but it's different. The context, the circumstances is totally different.
9: Oh wow!
8: You know what I'm saying?
9: That's uncomfortable.
8: And talking about the history of what black people went through and all of that kind of stuff, and then this, in everything that's going on in the environment that we are in now with the Trump administration, it's just not funny. It's not the time.
6: It need to be some stuff off limits, that's just my opinion. I know a roast ain't no, you know, ain't no limits, but ooh, that made my skin crawl. Like I didn't like that. I would have felt funny sitting in there. But anyway, if you miss any part of the show, y'all, you can check out the Ricky Smiley Morning Show podcast, available wherever you get your podcasts. And you can also hit me up on my social media, y'all, at SoSoBrett on the Ricky Smiley Morning Show. So

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0: Beyonce, good morning.
1: Hey, good morning, Ricky. All right, so for all of my parents out there, this is a really important time for you guys. Graduations, you know, they're turning in final exams. Well, there is an app that they use called Canvas. Now, Canvas was hacked by a group called the Shiny Hunters. Damn. Now, Shiny Hunters, oh, yeah, I know. So Shiny Hunters, they are a hacker group. So, you know, they can get all of your information. Just like, let's say Shiny Hunters went to Apple. Well, they have now locked up this Canvas app. And so all of the college students who use this to talk to their teachers, turn in their grades, turn in their exams, they can't get it. But not only that, their personal information was hacked. So today was the deadline. Shiny Hunter said if they did not receive an released amount of money, that they would release all of the people's information. Well, luckily, good news, Canvas has paid out an unspecified amount of money, and so they assured that no one's information is going to be out there. Now, we're talking about 275 million students along with 9,000 universities, so it's a really, really big deal. Unfortunate, though, that they had to pay out that money. But speaking about payouts, Apple is paying out people. So if you were like me, you know, I got the Apple iPhone 15, and you were like, oh man, an advanced Siri, you know, smart Siri, that's what everyone called it, smart Siri, they're so excited about it. Well, Apple has settled $275 million lawsuit because they basically said our Siri is smarter, even though it really wasn't at that time. It was still under development. So because they made these promises and people went out and bought the phones in advance, Apple now has to pay out all these people who bought the phones. They're saying this affects Apple 15, 16, and 17. So if you are one of those people, it's still in the federal courts right now. Not really sure how much you're going to get paid because, again, it depends on how many people file the lawsuit, and they will split up the $275 million. But make sure you keep an eye on your inbox because they will send you an email and let you know all about the lawsuit if you're affected. And speaking of Apple, well, if you are one of the people in the group chat and you have a Android phone or Apple phone, well, you're the green dot person. Your text messages are more secure because Apple and SMS texting are now end-to-end encrypted, so that it's a good thing for you. But for all of my Instagram users, on May 8th, your privacy with your DMs is no longer encrypted. Now, Facebook has came out and said the reason that they did this is so that law enforcement officials and Meta can now basically screen your DMs and check for any, you know, unlawful activities that you're doing. So all the child predators and all that, that is their excuse for ending end-to-end encryption. So Meta has said because of this encryption, they can't read your stuff, which is what we really want. And so now they're taking that away. It ended this week on May 8th. So I'm very, very curious to see how that's going to go. So again, just make sure, you know, you're very cautious in what you put in those DMs. It can get you in trouble. And for all of my people that love Fire Sticks, I don't know if you saw the article that went out, but if you have a Fire Stick, it now and it's jailbroken, it now opens up every camera in your home to hackers. So let's say...
2: Shut up!
1: So everybody loves getting their cable from these jailbroken Fire Sticks.
3: Yeah.
4: You got to go back to the regular video recorder and just plug them up.
5: Yeah. VCR.
1: VHS tape.
3: I'm just listening to all this. It's like, who's watching Big Brother? And everybody's spying. And
1: well, it's kind of like the flock cameras. I don't know if you've seen the car tag cameras net they have all over the place. So people are up in arms about flock cameras because they're supposed to be car tag readers, but unfortunately these sales associates who work for flock cameras, they access the cameras to where kids are. So it was play gyms, schools, playgrounds, even some classroom in these areas, especially in Dunwoody, Georgia. And they're putting all these cameras up around the country, and not only that, they are now installing microphones to these cameras. So it's definitely a privacy violation. So again, make sure you're active, make sure you read what's going on in your area and be involved. And lastly, if you were looking for headphones, Apple is allegedly making a new AirPod Pro number 4. But the weird thing about this one, it's earphones, but it has a camera inside of it that has AI technology. So I know it's a lot to take in today. So if you have any questions or you just want to chat about it, you can hit me up at Beyonce ATL. Again, BEYONCEATL for these stories and more. 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

0: All right, y'all. Hope you have a great weekend. 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
4: 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Man. 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And it just so happened that I had just booked another show. 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

Jasmine Sullivan be singing the blues. And I love it. Hurt Me So Good on Magic 95.9, Baltimore's best variety R&B. Home of the Rick Smiley Money Show. Hey, B-More. What's going on? 410-481-9590 is the number. Get at me. Stuff Love Alive and Direct. You like it? I love it on Magic 95.9. Girl, words can't express the way I feel.

0: it all. I almost believe him. 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Home of that Ricky Smalley Morning Show, Stuff Love Alive and Direct. And it is zero risk attending Artscape. It's back next weekend. Can you believe it's Memorial Weekend already? It's like here. And we're going to be there at War Memorial Plaza, downtown B-More, Artscape 2026. And guess what? It's free 99. It's a festival. 2 days full of music, art, food. You know the vibes. Come on down. 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Listen, you ain't got to threaten me with a good time. I'm just saying. If you don't know, now you know. You can bring your friends, family. 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

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Home of that Ricky Smalley Morning Show, and that's exactly what I consider y'all be more. That's why I'm inviting you to the barbecue. You know, Memorial Weekend is less than 7 whole days away. And not to mention, today is National Mimosa Day and National Barbecue Day. So, listen here. We got the cookout ready to go. 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For your chance to win food. Yes, we will provide the hors d'oeuvres, as they say. Where I grew up. Bring all your friends to the cookout.

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0: Timex Social Club is still very true to this day. We got time for that. Plenty of this on Magic 95.9, Baltimore's best variety R&B, home of that Ricky Smiley Morning Show. And rumor has it that Dr. Cheney Bryant is a fraud. I mean, they've been on this lady's neck for quite a few days, if you've been paying attention. She was the one that sat down with Nick Cannon and Shannon Sharp, gave them all these life lessons, Cam Newton. Gave them all these introverted perspectives. Come to find out, they couldn't find no dissertation, no degree, which means you ain't no doctor. Oh, man. Social media is fun, isn't it? Not as much fun as that Ricky Smiley one voice coming at you in 2026. That's going to be something. October 26th to November 1st. Truth be told, it's going to be something. Because T.I. is going to be there. Rick Ross. Plenty of hip-hop. Plenty of R&B. Keep Sweat. D.L. 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

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Morning lovers and friends, Baltimore's best variety of R&B, home of the Rick Smiley Morning Show. And Jamie Foxx got another one. And a lot of people ain't happy. Aw, you supposed to be happy. That's baby number 3. More trending topics on the way. As well as Ursha and King.

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Step Love Alive and Direct at 410-481-9590, y'all. I got some trending topics on the way. Keep you up in the know. I had to add a few because there's a lot that had happened this week, if you didn't know. Maybe you're just getting back from vacation. But if you haven't taken a vacation yet,

0: graduation, a whole bunch of graduations going on. A whole bunch of proms are still going on, too. I don't know what's that about. But anyway, Ricky Smiley's One Voyage is going to be a time. We're trying to tell y'all because y'all going to be calling late like, oh, can I fill this ticket? Can't right now, but can't promise that in the future. So go to onevoyagecruise.com. If you want to hang out with T.I. and Rick Ross and Keith Sweat and DL and Kid Capri, because they can't go nowhere. Like, literally, they're going to be on a boat in the middle of the ocean. You know what I'm saying? October 26th, November 1st. Please make a note of it and get your reservations. Okay? It's all courtesy of Baltimore's best variety of R&B and home of that Ricky Smiley Morning Show. 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
1: 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Did you know that 83% of workers globally are struggling with burnout? It's more common than we realize, and it's not going to fix itself. 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That can look like setting boundaries or speaking up when workloads become too much. 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

Jill Scott. Oh, she's going to be headlining. You already know at the Roots Picnic. It's going to be amazing. Of course, we got your tickets. 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And I got some trending topics for you. You already know it's a lot going on this week. And big congrats going out to none other than Jamie Foxx. He's expecting another baby, and you would think everybody would be thrilled. But after his last comedy special where he said he's done with him,

He likes it. I love it. Clearly. And seems like a lot of people are not loving the fact that Cat Williams,

lying. 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A lot of melanin people was not, including a few people in the room. But, you know, Netflix, they have no shame. Yeah, Ray Insult. They're going to let it do what it do. Speaking of Netflix, Nick Cannon is making

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He said it's a trauma response, all the kids, and he wants to talk about it. Okay.

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like Janet Jackson is 60. Wow. Pierce Brosnan, 73. Megan Fox, 40. Ralph Tresvant, with his sensitive self, is 58. And John Sally is 62. And Special Ed, he got it made at 54. You got one? Hit me up. I'll show you some love. 410-481-9590. Giving you the best that I got, Anita Baker on Magic 95.9.

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Maxwell with a little something, something on Magic's 95.9. Afternoon, lovers and friends. Drake then gave us all a little something, something. Actually, three albums. But see, what people are not understanding is Drake is playing chess. They playing checkers. Because he just fulfilled his obligation to the label. Now he a free agent. So, yeah. Kendrick might have won the battle. But I think Drake just hit him with a reverse Uno reverse. Because they're saying, predicting he's going to be the first artist to be a billion dollars.

0: 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The team's arriving at Woodlawn now.
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On Magic 95.9, Baltimore's best variety R&B, home of that Ricky Smiley Morning Show. Sending that one out to Trayvon. He was like, let me get a shout out in. So, got a bunch of birthday boys and girls. DJ Smooth and our very own Pork Chop got birthdays today, two of the best DJs in the city. So shout to them, shout to all the tourists. You know the vibes. Listen, about that time, weather's heating up. Memorial Weekend is next weekend, and I'm trying to tell you, that's also the kickoff when all the pools open up. I've always remembered that as a kid, that I couldn't wait for Memorial Weekend, because then the little local pool opened up one time. And you know, I'm looking right now, CNN, they saying Trump is at his lowest ever approval because the April inflation is 3.8, gas prices through the roof. So what we're trying to do is kind of ease the tension a little bit by helping you out

0: out so you can look like the big dog. You know, all of us is check the check, for real, for real. Well, a lot of us, okay? A couple of y'all. Y'all got it. I give it to you. Y'all got it. And you know who else got it? A crazy rib, chicken, and fish. It's all courtesy of them. So show them people some love, and we're going to show you some love. And it's a fair exchange of robbery right here on Magic 95.9. Yeah.
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11: Bro, I'm gonna keep it funky. I would hope it's us, New Kids on the Block, Boyz II Men, and somebody else. 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
2: 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My wife was in the car. I said, you ain't go to the hospital? I said, get up now. 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Exactly what happened. 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

0: I need all of the above. The birthday boy, Ralph Tresvant, got a birthday today. He's 58 years old with his sensitive self on Magic 95.9. Baltimore's best variety of R&B. Home of the Ricky Smiley Morning Show, Steph L-O-V-A 100. And be more. It is a lot going on. Follow me on IG. See what I got going on with that taste of DMV. And Artscape is back. 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Basically, you get that Monday off. So pull out the extension cord, barbecue. Let's get it going. 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Make it a moment. And catch The Roots. Yes, The Roots live. Along with Stephanie Mills, Kindred the Family Soul, Frenchie Davis. Got some bands going to be out there. It is going to be memorable. 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
21: This is a love that withstands time, space, and matter. 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Here we are decades later. 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

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Sending this one out to Rita in Catonsville. I got your request on the way. MJ, movie was incredible. October London, Lil

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sexy people. So all you fly mothers.

Here's a fun fact. Yes, I had the asymmetric. Used to keep my head tilted so it looked like I was looking straight at the teacher kind of thing. Salt and pepper, push it! By request of 410-481-9590 right here on Magic 95.9. 78 degrees out here in Gwinnett Park, but we heating up right here on Baltimore's best variety of R&B. 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

0: 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Jeff Sessions has three things you need to know.
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0: Mary J. Blige with the soundtrack to my college years. Real Love on Magic 95.9, Baltimore's best variety of R&B, home of that Ricky Smiley morning show. Speaking of college years, it's graduation time. Congrats to the class of 2026. You in the mix. My niece graduated last week from Howard, and it went a little viral. She had her dad from Louisiana brought the whole little Louisiana line down here, and it kind of went all over the place. It was so cute, though, because that's such not her personality. But congrats to the class of 2026. You got a graduate. You're a late graduate. Oh, you just want to rep your school? I got you. Hit me up, 410-481-9590 is the number. We got the soundtrack for your weekend, baby, because you know, speaking of HBCUs and graduating and prospering, we got this party with a purpose, and that's what the purpose is, to raise money for HBCUs. So we got to give it up one more time. Ricky Smiley. Ricky Smiley, ladies and gentlemen. One Voyage 2026. Get all the details online. 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Yes.
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0: Victoria Monet, Oh My Mama. This is Magic 95.9, Baltimore's best variety of R&B, home of that Ricky Smiley morning show. Afternoon lovers and friends, Step Love Alive and Direct at 410-481-9590. I'm at your fingertips doing National Mimosa and National Barbecue Day. Now, that's a heck of a combination considering Memorial Weekend is upon us. Now, a lot of y'all go out of town, but if you're staying in town, then you might want to come on down to Artscape 2026 at the War Memorial Plaza. 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Free, F-R-E-E. My favorite bowling. Seriously, it's going to be amazing. So come on down, downtown Baltimore, Artscape 2026. Trying to bring the little community together, make sure everybody kick off the summer the right way with the Roots. I mean, you usually see them with Jimmy Fallon, but you can see them right here in Baltimore. Stop playing the Roots. Stephanie Mills, who I'm named after. Thank you very much. Kendrick, the soul, the family soul, Frenchie Davis. I mean, just log on MagicBaltimore.com if you want to see the whole list of performers. But most importantly, bring a chair, bring a cooler, and bring your ass me lover. Do I have more requests on the way? Yes, I do, right here on Magic 95.9.
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0: 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Steph LOVA100 on IG. You can always follow me. And they're getting real fly at the Preakness today. They had the Kentucky Derby a couple weeks ago. But they got the Afro Peak. That's a, you know, another version of the Preakness going down with a little bit more melanin in it. And all of this is leading up to Memorial Weekend. Now, you know how it is. Everybody ain't got to come to the barbecue trying to take a plate home. Ain't contribute nothing. Don't be that guy or girl, okay? Here's your opportunity. 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Take it to the next level. You be the talk of the cookout. So-and-so brought something for the first time, courtesy of Crazy Rib Chicken and Fish. And, of course, Magic 95.9.
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11: 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That would be crazy.
4: More.
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11: 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You have seen him on MTV's Def Comedy Jam and BET's Comic View, plus his role in the original King of Comedy. 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
12: How hard women ought to get along with? Thank God. Never got married. God said, look, I'll make them for y'all, but never, one of them will never live up here. He said, Jesus, don't you tell your mama where I live, you understand? guy was a single parent. He had custody. He didn't want to pay child support. That's how that go. Women ask some silly questions. If I gain 350 pounds, would you still love me? 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

0: Mrs. Birdman Stunner, a.k.a. Toni Braxton. Another sad love song by request at 410-481-9590. Keep them coming because Kony is coming up next 3 p.m. We're going to keep your requests coming at you on this beautiful Saturday afternoon. What we doing, Baltimore? We locking in the Baltimore's best variety of R&B. Home of that Ricky Smiley Morning Show. Definitely appreciate the love. Follow me, Steph, L-O-V-A. 100 on IG across all social platforms. Because you know the love is real, be more. So keep it right where it's at all weekend long. Enjoy yourself. Enjoy yourself. If you're going down to the Preakness or you barbecuing, whatever you doing, keep it locked in right here on Magic 95.9. What more can I say?
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0: All right, Magic 95.9, Baltimore's best variety of R&B and the home of Ricky Smiley in the morning. What's happening? It's your man Conan. Happy Saturday to you. Want to thank everybody that came out to Tillery for our jazz event. And by the way, St. Harrison, bad. Now, if you listen to how that song started, you know, you can't play the victim. Just make sure you go back and look at the lyrics or pay attention to that. Don't forget, we got some more good stuff for you all summer long. We crashing cookouts and everything. But don't forget the Ricky Smiley Morning Show, weekdays 6 to 10, right here on Magic 95.9. Black Tony still ain't made it to work. Gary's got the tea for you in the color today, so just make sure you tune in to them on Monday. But stay with me. I got some more good music on the way. And for those of you who like sing-alongs, I have one next for you. Stay with me.
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7: May we please pause for a minute of prayer, because when prayers become a habit, blessings become a daily occurrence. A prayer of gratitude can be as simple as saying or thinking, "Thank you, God. I love you and I praise your holy name." Prayers can be both spoken and thought, and are really best when that occurs at the same time, because the essence of prayer is the feeling that is generated, whether it's physical or mental. Just think for a moment about how good it makes you feel when someone expresses their gratitude to you. That feeling of warmth that is indescribably pleasurable. It just outright makes you happy, regardless of what your mood was before that feeling of joy permeated your very being. Now multiply that feeling of joy by billions, as throughout the world and in countless different languages, we offer up our gratitude to God. Thank you, God. We love you and we praise your holy name. Amen and hallelujah.
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1: Hey, it's Ryan the Lion, and if you didn't hang out inside the Lion's Den, then you missed moments like this with Tisha Campbell.
2: Martin had promised me to roll, like when we did Boomerang together. He was like, okay, T, whatever I do first, I want you to play the wife or the girlfriend. I was like, okay, Martin, sure. Because you're used to people like saying they're going to do something not follow through, but Martin was a follow-thrower, okay? Man. I know I'm making up words. And it just so happened that I had just booked another show. And so I told Martin, no,
1: what?
2: I can't do it. Yes, nobody knows that.
1: Oh, .com.

0: That right there is Mary J. Blige. I know you know. It's called My Life. Magic 95.9, Baltimore's best variety of R&B, and the home of Ricky Smiley in the morning. It's your big brother Conan. I'm with you till 7 o'clock. Happy Saturday to you. And don't forget, Party With A Purpose is back. You can join Ricky Smiley, One Voyage 2026, October 26th through November 1st. Aboard Virgin Voyages Resilient Lady. All right? They got performances by T.I., Rick Ross, Keith Sweat, D.L. Hughley, and of course, DJ Kid Capri, and so many more. You can book yours now at onevoyagecruise.com. On the way, I got something for Yvonne Page, Douglas Page, and the family. One of those sing-alongs that's a classic.
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That right there is Kehlani. It's called Folded. Magic 95.9, Baltimore's best variety of R&B in the home of Ricky Smiley in the morning. The Coast Show is on. Happy Saturday to you. This guy right here has been doing it for some decades now. Started with the Gap Band, went off on his own, and still pushing hit records out. Uncle Charlie.

0: W on Saturdays. Got something else coming. All right. So, with that being said, my man James the Great, myself, DJ Herbie, and, you know, the chosen one, moving on. All right. So that's that. Now, don't forget Ricky Smiley Morning Show, Monday, 6 to 10, right here on Magic 95.9. They got the praise break. Of course, they got the hot spot movie, music, and news with the Brat Tat Tat Tat. Also, I got something good for you up next. It's nice outside, so I have one of those songs that will get you in the mood to get out the house. If you're in the house or you can't wait to get off work, yes, I have one of those songs for you next. Stay with me.
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2: Hey, it's Ryan the Lion, and if you didn't hang out inside the Lion's Den, then you miss moments like this with Tisha Campbell.
3: Martin had promised me to roll, like, when we did Boomerang together. He was like, okay, T, whatever I do first, I want you to play the wife or the girlfriend. I was like, okay, Martin, sure. Because you're used to people, like, saying they're going to do something not follow through, but Martin was a follow-thrower, okay? Man. I know I'm making up words. And it just so happened that I had just booked another show. And so I told Martin, no,
2: what?
3: I can't do it. Yes, no. Nobody knows that.
0: Yo, what's good, family? 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

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Shout out to my man, Big Mel. Shout out to Jimmy the Boxer, Kels. All right. And Big Mel asked me something, and I need to say it because I did say it on my social media. We no longer at the

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Baltimore's best variety of R&B.

0: That's right. Lil Jon said that. Yeah! They get the party started, don't they? It's Magic 95.9, Baltimore's best variety of R&B in the home of Ricky Smiley in the morning. The Cold Show is on your radio. I'm with you to 7 o'clock. All right? I got some good music for you. I got some advice for you. I got some positive vibes for you. And I got a sing-along for you. Now, if you have a cookout, we need to come through. All right? Memorial Day weekend, we need to come through. We're going to blow through, and we're going to be hungry. But we might just bring some food with us, too. You know what? Just listen up right now.
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1: This is a love that withstands time, space, and matter forever. 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

Magic 95.9, Baltimore's best variety of R&B in the home of Ricky Smiley in the morning. Let me tell you, as Victoria Monet, but I want to tell you, make sure that you protect your energy. Be careful with the people around you. Sometimes, you know, you'll see the look. They look like they're happy for you, but might be a little envious, a little jealous. But don't worry about that. Focus on where you're going. Focus on what you have to do.

0: 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Take time for you. All right? 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

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Magic 95.9, Baltimore's best variety of R&B in the home of Ricky Smiley in the morning. The Coast Show is on. I'm with you till 7 o'clock. And look, Denzel Washington. Did you know he cracks jokes? Super funny. Does impersonations and all of that? 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All right.

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3: Hey, it's Ryan the Lion, and if you didn't hang out inside the Lion's Den, then you miss moments like this.
4: Hey, this is Al. What's up, Ryan? Appreciate you guys, man. Yes, yes, yes. Tell me something good.
3: I know one reason you should be very happy today.
4: Okay.
3: Your name did not show up in the Epstein files. Your name, I know it's not in there.
4: Hey, good, good, good.
3: Another reason you should be very happy. You're calling number 9 right now, man. Congratulations.
4: Yes. Thank you, man.
3: Let's go. Yes. Let's go.
0: Point 9.
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0: That right there is Kim. It's called One Love, right here on Magic 95.9, Baltimore's best variety of R&B, and the home of Ricky Smiley in the morning. Coming up at 7 o'clock, K.W. Griffin's in the building. And, yes, for those of you who don't know, we are not at the W on Saturday. We had to make a move, and K.W. Griffin will be going all the way through to 11, all right? Giving you the best that he can give you, like he always do, all right? So make sure you check him out. Stay with me. I got more good music on the way. And, of course, you know, Ricky Smiley, they got you covered. Party with a Purpose. That's right. One Voyage 2026, October 26th through November 1st, aboard Virgin Voyages Resilient Lady. Now, they got some performances for you. For those of you that don't know, T.I. is going to be there. Rick Ross is going to be there. Keith Sweat's going to be there. D.L. Hughley. And, of course, DJ Kid Capri. And so much more. You can book yours now at onevoyagecruise.com. All right? Make sure you do that and stay with me. About time for me to get you set for KW Griff.
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5: Bro, I'm going to keep it funky. I would hope it's us, New Kids on the Block, Boyz II Men, and somebody else. I just feel like I know we could go, but I think what we stand for, we're at the pinnacle of groups, especially if we can bring in all of the audiences that these groups have, and we sit at the top of that. 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
6: I'm talking to the people that need a card today.
7: You think you know?
6: 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You need a car, need to come see us.

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1: 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The Coast Show is wrapping up. 7 o'clock, KW Griff comes in. He's got the show back intact, going all the way live, all right? Remember, be kind to the people you meet because you never know what they're going through. They don't look like what they're going through. You could be the person to set them off or the person to make them smile. And make sure you plan your work and work your plan. I know you heard me say this before. Whatever you think about has to come to you. If you believe it, you can achieve it. I'm just saying, the power you have to tap into. When you go after something, go after it with your whole heart. Believe in you. Don't let anybody else tell you what you can and can't do. If they can't see it, they can't believe it. So they can't do what you do. What's in your mind is for you. All right? Make it count. You're on this journey called life. We only passing through. Do what you need to do. All right? I love you. I appreciate you. I want to thank you for listening to Magic 95.9, making it your number one choice. Remember, just do you. I leave you with love, light, and peace profound. I got more good music on the way. KW Griff comes in. And by the way, my man Big Mel and a few other people have asked, you know, because Big Mel thought he was going to do W tonight. We're no longer at the W, all right, for the live broadcast. KW Griff gonna come in here and do what he need to do for you. Enjoy the rest of your evening. Stay with me.
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8: 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I would hope it's us, New Kids on the Block, Boys to Men, and somebody else. 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

and I said, my, Flash is fast, Flash is cool, Francois, c'est pas, Flash ain't no do, and you don't stop, sure shot, go out to the parking lot, and you get in your car, and drive real far, and you 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eats your head, and then you're in the man from Mars, you go out at night, eating cars, you eat Cadillacs, Lincolns too, Mercurys and Subaru, and you don't stop, you keep on eating cars. Then when there's no more cars, you go out at night and eat up bars where the people meet.

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0: 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Shout out to everybody hanging out with us. If you're celebrating a birthday, happy birthday to you. If you're celebrating an anniversary, happy anniversary to you. Got to give a big shout to Denise Eggleston, always showing love. Lisa McCray, how you doing? Shout out to Mel O'Mara. Shout out to my man DJ Pass Out, Columbia, Maryland. Locked in very nicely. And big shout out to you. We got some more in store. Make sure you stick around. We're Magic 95.9.
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12: How hard women are to get along with? 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

0: 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Shout out to everybody hanging out with us tonight. We appreciate you. The Party with a Purpose is back. Just to let you know, make sure you join Ricky Smiley on One Voyage 2026, October 26th through November the 1st. Avoid Virgin Voyages. All aboard. 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Hughley, Sail Away with the legendary DJ Kid Capri, and so much more. 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We got some more for you. Stick around.
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